0: 99.1.
1: 'Cause I gotta have faith. 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'Cause I gotta have faith, faith, faith. I gotta have faith, faith, faith.
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1: 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Elton John.
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0: The Doobie Brothers.
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